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1: Даже у ЗТМ слушает. Город FM.

They don't see me, they don't know what it's like. Draining colors into black and white. No one's reading all the words that I write.

won't fade. 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There's bones in my closet, but you hang stuff anyway.

I just need some time, I'm trying to think straight. I just need a moment in my own space. Ask me how I'm doing, I say okay, yeah. But ain't that what we all say? Sometimes I think back to the old days, in the pointless conversations with the old me, yeah.